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She's leaving now, 'cause I just heard the slamming of the door. 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
1: 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Mein Leben, meine Musik.

I can still remember when I bought my first guitar. Remember just how good the feeling was. Put it proudly in my car, and my family listened 50 times.

one step behind you. '66 seemed like the year I was really going somewhere. We were living in San Francisco.